Yo. We are fuck the hottest girl them round ya. Girl from down the country and girl from down the town ya.

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Hot beer, hot girl, me want full up in the square. Girl, I call me, say come here.

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We've got to get out of here. Feel like taking you home. 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

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Wake up turning all night. Wake up 4 or 5 times in the morning. How you wake up 4 or 5 times in the morning?

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Music. Music. Music. Music. Music. Music. Music.

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It was crystal clear I couldn't stay the same. It was crystal clear, so I changed my name to...

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Now I'm stuck with it. I'm stuck with it.

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Darf ich Hoodie, till Burst. Mir steht auf dem Lager und bring ich im Burst. Und dann, da steht in den neuesten Baby Steps. Und ich komm an, du bist bei Burst. So, fuck what you heard. I'm going to go to the hospital. I'm going to go to the hospital. I'm going to go to the hospital. I'm going to go to the hospital. I'm going to go to the hospital. I'm going to go to the hospital. I'm going to go to the hospital. I'm going to go to the hospital. I'm going to go to the hospital. I'm going to go to the hospital. I'm going to go to the hospital. I'm going to go to the hospital. I'm going to go to the hospital. I'm going to go to the hospital. I'm going to go to the hospital. I'm going to go to the hospital. I'm going to go to the hospital. I'm going to go to the hospital. I'm going to go to the hospital. I'm going to go to the hospital. I'm going to go to the hospital. I'm going to go to the hospital. I'm going to go to the hospital. I'm going to go to the hospital. I'm going to go to the hospital. I'm going to go to the hospital. I'm going to go to the hospital. I'm going to go to the hospital. I'm going to go to the hospital. I'm going to go to the hospital. I'm going to go to the hospital. I'm going to go to the hospital.

0: crazy thing is, like, even being the thank you so much. Thank you. Thank you. The craziest thing about it is, like, even the people who you don't speak German right now. That's so cool. Thank you so much.
1: Thank you.

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Brooklyn walking, Brooklyn talking, talking, talking.

0: 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Talib. 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
1: Kweli.
0: Kweli. I can't say it. That's why. Okay, ready?

that is, so that's where I'm from. Talib Kweli and DJ High Tech, Reflection Eternal, the new album is called The Train of Thought. I'm urging everybody to get a ticket and get on the train, because that's what you need to be doing. Check that out. Peace.